Hearts are missing, heads are blazing, nights become the start of days, and I've been drinking just to get me through. It's funny how you love someone, and when it's over, said and done, it's almost like you never even knew.

It's Perry and Forget About Us playing on BFBS Forces Station. It's Lydia Tester with you. How are you doing? Happy Monday. It's the 18th of May, wherever you are around the Forces world. Got plenty of stuff coming your way, including tunes from the Arctic Monkeys. We've got some Taylor Swift coming up as well. Right now, though, going a little bit country. Ella Langley and Choosing Texas.

And crying lightning. It's Ops Breakfast. Lydia Tester with you. Now, if you're in Diego Garcia, a couple of things going on this evening. There's cricket darts tournament in the Island Room at 6 p.m. Also, HIIT Barbell and Abs with Vince on the basketball court. That is 6 till 7. And Magic the Gathering, Island Bean Cafe food court from 6 till 9. So your Monday evening is jam-packed. You do not have any free time for your friends. But go and be social and go along. Time.

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Taylor Swift and Elizabeth Taylor. It's BFBS Supporters Station. Now, over in Brunei, a couple of things I want to let you know about. It's going on tomorrow. Okay, so Tuesday, the 19th of May. Oh, why was I going to say December? My brain is all over the place and it's only Monday. It's terrifying. Tuesday, 19th of May. So first one is Adults Arts and Crafts, Pot and Mug Decoration. So much fun. It's kicking off at 9:30 in the morning until 11 at the Mamong Community Centre, and it is $6 per person. So if you fancy that, go along to that. Also, Monkey Guarding, Monkey Adventure Walk, Tuesday, 19th of May, 5 p.m. If you fancy that, go and find out more. It is all happening on a Tuesday, apparently. Maybe I don't hate Tuesdays the most. That sounds so much fun.

honestly, my top tip is that if you're feeling a bit emotional and you feel like you need to get some tears out, just stick Lewis Capaldi on and get that cry out and you'll be done and dusted in about 5 minutes. It's unbelievable how emotional his voice can make a person. Well, that's just about it from me. I leave you here if you are anywhere else except Brunei and Diego Garcia with Cam and Danny. But if you are in Brunei and Diego Garcia, you get the lovely Onomant this afternoon for you. So I leave you with her and I leave you with the Cardigans. And

0: That's Travis. Flowers in the Window on VFBS, the Forces station. Happy Monday. Good morning. You're on with Cam and Danny. It is time to play Headline Deadline.
1: All right. What story have we gone with today?
0: A wealthy couple are looking for a nanny to get up in the middle of the night to deal with their son when he wakes up. The pair are offering £50,000 a year for the successful applicant to live on site, work a 12-hour shift during the day, but at night the employee will also have the baby monitor linked to the four-year-old's bedroom. But the couple do have a housekeeper, so you won't need to cook or do any ironing or anything like that.
1: So, you get all your food provided,
0: mm-hmm.
1: you get a nice house to live in,
0: mm-hmm.
1: and a snotty little kid to look after.
0: And 50k a year.
1: And 50k a year. And the paper went with the headline?
0: Too posh to shush.
1: Okay, you went with?
0: Shush fund, baby.
1: Yeah, that's good. The rich get richer, they also get snorer.
0: Yeah, good. Kyle's been on with nappy ever after.
1: This kid definitely lives in a nanny state.
0: Yeah. Billionaire bedtime battle from Josh. Emma's been on with the 1% parent.
1: All right, like those.
0: Mm.
1: But, you know, you've got plenty of time if you would like to get a headline through to us by the deadline of 10 to. It's breakfast at BS.

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1: And it didn't do very well at Eurovision.
0: What, when she did it? No, well, we've got a history of not doing well. That's because nobody likes us. Everybody hates us. We're going down the garden to eat worms. Yeah, but we haven't won in years, have we?
1: No.
0: Eurovision.
1: Eurovision.
0: I'll have you know. Thank you very much indeed. Right, on the way very soon. It's a brand new week, which means we get to kick off a brand new top five. This is Alex Warren and Fever Dream.
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0: Cam and Danny, it's BFBS, the Forces Station. Morning and welcome to Monday. The countdown to your next weekend starts right here, as does a brand new top five.
1: And we want to hear your stories this week. This week's top five is we want to hear the top five signs that you know someone is ex-military.
0: I'll get the ball rolling with they always park nose out.
1: Yeah, good.
0: Back into a parking space rather than driving forward.
1: Same as you don't start the car unless your door is open and you haven't put your seatbelt on yet.
0: All right, can you contribute? 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

0: Yumi at 6, Room to Breathe on BFBS, the Forces station. It's 25 to. Good morning, you're on with Cam and Danny. It's time to recap Headline Deadline.
1: All right, go for it. What's the story we're trying to find a decent headline for today?
0: A wealthy couple are looking for a nanny to get up in the middle of the night to deal with their son when he wakes up. The pair are offering £50,000 a year for the successful applicant to live on site, work a 12-hour shift during the day, but then at night, the employee will also have a baby monitor linked to the four-year-old's bedroom. The couple also they do have a housekeeper, so you won't need to cook or do ironing or anything.
1: No, none of that stuff. Don't need to dirty your hands with that malarkey. The paper went with the headline...
0: Too posh to shush.
1: Okay, and have we had any good ones through?
0: Oh, well, I mean, I won't give my opinion. They're all good. They're all good when they come through. Sausage Mark's been on.
1: Okay.
0: Midnight Baba likes Radio Gaga. I don't get it. Baba Gaga? Gaga? Yeah. Maybe Gaga.
1: Yeah.
0: Yes. Katie and Ducky have been on with 50 grand. It's child's play.
1: Good work.
0: Very good. The 1% parent from Emma. Josh has been on with Billionaire Bedtime Battle. Greg R. This is a good one.
1: Mm-hmm.
0: 50K Nanny McPhee.
1: Nice.
0: Very nice.
1: Real nice.
0: Kyle's been on with Nappy Ever After. Jen's on with the Upper Crust Crybaby Crisis.
1: Okay.
0: And Millionaire Meltdown from Chris.
1: Can you contribute with a decent headline for that story by the deadline of 10-2? 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

0: Cam and Danny at BFBS, the Forces Station. The countdown to your next weekend is on, and it's not just any weekend, it's another bank holiday weekend.
1: Oh yeah, on Monday it's Legends all day.
0: Yeah, it is.
1: Who comes to mind when you hear Legend straight up?
0: Well, based on the album, Bob Marley. He had an album called Legend, didn't he? But, I don't know.
1: Well, you've got all week to think about
0: it. Yeah, I know, but it's just going to be non-stop Legends. All Bank Holiday Monday. Looking forward to that. In Forces Sport, it was the Army's Day on Saturday, with the women's team beating the RAF 52-12 and the men beating the RAF men 38-20 in Inter-Services Rugby Union at the King's Host Stadium. But it wasn't all bad for the RAF, because their very own Amy Cockayne, not only vice-captain, but also scored a try as the Red Roses went on to win the Women's Six Nations by beating France 43-28.
1: Very good. I caught a little bit of the, was it Wales-Italy game as well before that, early yesterday afternoon? Caught a little bit of that. But on Saturday, obviously, I was on air, and it was a really big one for the women, because both the RAF and the Army had beaten the Navy women previously, so it was all to play for.
0: Mm.
1: It was walk home as champions, basically, all to play for. But with the men's, it was just fighting for second place and pride, I suppose.
0: I guess so.
1: Yeah.
0: This week, what are we looking at? We've got Inter-Services cricket, and both UCAF and RAF are in footballing action as well. This week's top five.
1: We are asking for your stories. Hopefully you'll have a story attached to this. The top five signs that someone is ex-military. Greg B is first on with this, going, it's got to be the shined shoes and good posture.
0: Oh, yeah. Yeah, it's good. Breakfast at bfbs.com. If you've never heard top five before, we don't need five suggestions from you, just one, and hopefully your suggestion will make the definitive five, which we'll roll out this coming Friday. This is Somber and Potential.

0: That's brand new from Sombra. It's Potential on BFBS, the Forces Station. Cheers for joining us. You're on with Cam and Danny. Look at the time. Bang on. 10:02.
1: Which means the deadline has now passed. Any Johnny-come-lately type of headlines that might be flooding in now will not be counted.
0: So dramatic.
1: Well, it's got to be. Someone's got to lay the rules down. May as well be this guy.
0: They're there to be broken, you know.
1: Danny found a story in the paper earlier, and we were relying, not just asking, but relying on your creativity to come up with a decent headline for it, please. What was the story in question?
0: I can tell you that the papers have not won today. I'm very happy to report. A wealthy couple are looking for a nanny to get up in the middle of the night to deal with their son when he wakes up. The pair are offering £50,000 a year for the successful applicant to live on site, work a 12-hour shift during the day, but at night the employee will also have a baby monitor linked to the four-year-old's bedroom. But the couple, they do have a housekeeper, so you won't need to cook or tidy or clean or do the ironing.
1: It's always good to know.
0: Yes. Easy 50k.
1: I don't think I've ever met anyone who grew up with a nanny.
0: I don't know if I have.
1: No.
0: No, I don't think so.
1: It's a different world, Danny. It's a different world.
0: Yes, it is.
1: When you're like me and you, and you come from the wrong side of the tracks.
0: Whoa, speak for yourself.
1: Well, yeah, you arguably came from the right side of the tracks, just in the wrong part of the UK.
0: Oh, I love my home.
1: Let's go through some of those headlines.
0: I'll first tell you what the paper's headline was.
1: Go on.
0: Too posh to shush. We've definitely beaten it. I mean, I came up with shush fund, baby.
1: Yeah, you did.
0: Did you come up with any?
1: I did come up with a couple. I came up with the rich get richer and they also get snorer. And this kid is definitely living in a nanny state.
0: It's good. Chris was first on this morning with millionaire meltdown.
1: Yeah.
0: Jen's been on with the upper crust crybaby crisis.
1: Nice.
0: Which is fun to say, by the way. I like the alliteration.
1: Good work.
0: Kyle's been on with nappy ever after.
1: Yeah.
0: I like this one from Greg R. 50k nanny McPhee.
1: See, Greg R. I like that a lot.
0: Yeah?
1: Yeah.
0: Josh has been on with billionaire bedtime battle.
1: Mm-hmm.
0: Oh.
1: Yeah.
0: Sorry, Josh, you only get it.
1: Mm-hmm.
0: Emma's been on with the 1% parent. Katie and Ducky have been on with 50 grand, it's child's play.
1: Yeah.
0: And Sausage Mark, I don't know how you intended us to say this, but Midnight Babba likes Radio Gaga. The only way that's going to rhyme is if you say it wrong, which is not going to set you up for our next game in about 20 minutes.
1: No, exactly. Let's have a look. There are some really good ones there. Can I have Greg R's one again, please?
0: 50k, Nanny McPhee.
1: But that McPhee, Mc, and then F-E-E. That's good,
0: yes,
1: yeah.
0: Yes, yes. There's a fee.
1: Yeah.
0: A charge. I like the 1% parent from Emma and 50 grand it's child's play from the Dax.
1: Well, I think then Emma and Greg R. Can go into today with their head held high as headline deadline winners.
0: Applying for the job together as a duo and only 100%. Getting 25k a year wouldn't even be worth it. Well, Do it solo.
1: They don't even have to worry about council tax or anything like that, do they? So it's all good. Thank you very much for playing, and we will be asking, nay, relying on your creativity again tomorrow morning as headline deadline returns.

0: It's the Kooks and Naive on BFBS, the Forces Station. Good morning. You're on with Cam and Danny.
1: Good morning. And it's time for the return of what we call Operation Occupation Alteration.
0: Where we've noticed that people are investing their money into other businesses, but they have to rhyme.
1: That's the one stipulation they've all got. They've got to rhyme. There'd be no point doing the business unless it rhymed. Very much like my spectacular co-presenter is selling, but they're like motorbikes, but for the water. And you can get up to like one or two people on board and you can just cut through the waves. But what would she call a business?
0: She would call it Danny G's Skis.
1: Ah, well, that would make sense because it rhymes, doesn't it?
0: Yeah, what about you? You've gone all techie producing random access memories for computers to store data.
1: Yeah, I have. Yeah, Cam's Rams.
0: Yeah.
1: Well, it is a very techie world at the moment, so I think we've probably chosen the right time. Some would say we're maybe a little bit late to the party. Nonetheless, it's going very well. But what about that British actor who was in Men Behaving Badly and plays Doc Martin? He's quitting all that, and instead he's going into selling those rubber bags that you can inflate with your breath or helium to bright up an event or a party. But what would he call his business?
0: I don't know.
1: Well, if you do, it's breakfast at bfbs.com, bearing in mind that it would have to rhyme.

0: is Cam and Danny at BFBS, the Forces Station. It's Monday and the countdown to your next bank holiday weekend is on.
1: I was on the phone to my dad yesterday and I mentioned the bank holiday. He went, what? What? When?
0: Oh, was he not ready?
1: No. Okay. How many bank holidays in May? I went, two, Dad. One at the start, one at the end.
0: It's bookended. Yeah. It's bookended with bank holidays, which is good. Right, we are playing Operation Occupation Alteration. I was asking before about the British actor who was in Men Behaving Badly and plays Doc Martin. He's quitting all that and instead is going into selling those rubber bags that you can inflate with your breath or helium to brighten up any event or party. But what would he call his business? That's the question.
1: We know it's got to rhyme. Breakfast at bfbs.com if you know the answer. And whilst you're there... You know.
0: Go on.
1: The actress from Aliens, Avatar, and Holes.
0: Yeah.
1: Well, she's gone into nurturing those animals who live in dams. You can adopt them now as pets. She's tamed them.
0: Yeah, okay. Mm. Good work. Fair play to her.
1: Yes.
0: I like the fact that she's doing that.
1: She's
0: That's
1: got
0: good.
1: To, though, because, well, it rhymes.
0: Well, it does indeed, yeah. I mean, she'd be missing a trick if she didn't.
1: Yes.
0: If you think you know what she'd call her business, it's breakfast at bfbs.com.

0: Alanis Morissette and Ironic on VFBS, the Forces station. Good morning. You're on with Cam and Danny. Just want to say hello to Chris, Jude and Dan, who are the fastest three so far on
1: Ooh-ah. Oh, good work. Do you want to recap exactly what it was that you were asking before?
0: On Operation Occupation Alteration.
1: That's the badger.
0: Yeah. We were talking about the actress from Aliens, Avatar and Holes. Apparently, she's gone into nurturing those animals who live in dams. You can adopt them because she's like... She's tamed them, so you can have them as a pet now.
1: That's great. Good work. Good
0: Such
1: work.
0: A liar.
1: I'm very impressed with her. Breakfast at bfbs.com. If you think you know what she would call her business, knowing the whole time that it would have to rhyme. Online at forcesnews.com. Today, could a genuine military hero like Al Khan's make a decent PM? The F-14 Tomcat, the real star of Top Gun, celebrates its 40th birthday, and the Navy's helicopters dodge P-2000s as part of Exercise Tambourine Field, or Tambour Shield, or whatever. one of them. 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
0: In a little bit, I've got a piece from the Lobby podcast I want to share with you. Can we do that?
1: In about 20 minutes' time?
0: Yep.
1: Lush.

0: Cam and Danny at BFBS, the Forces Station. So, like Danny says, coming up in about 20 minutes' time, we are going to get a little bit of a flavour of the new BFBS podcast called The Lobby. What kind of thing
1: can we... The Lobby!
0: What can we expect from it today?
1: I'm going to play you a bit that we did at the very end where I was testing Jonah and Owen, who are going to join me every week, to talk about the BFBS Pro League. I wanted to see how well they knew each other, how well they'd work together. So I played a little game with them right at the end. But did I tell you how I started the podcast? And I was gutted that only one is because they're quite young and only one of them knew the meme.
0: Oh, yeah, you did. Go on, share with the rest of the class.
1: I started the podcast and turned around to the lads and went, "What's your names?"
0: Yeah. And they didn't get it.
1: Only Jonah got
0: only
1: it.
0: Only Jonah got it, okay.
1: But not one person went, "Ezekiel!" And I was gutted.
0: Yeah.
1: I'm going to test them on their meme knowledge, I think, every week. Comes out every Friday, so.
0: Okay, so the episode 2 was released on Friday, and we're going to hear a clip from it within the next 20 minutes at BFBS, the Forces Station, where coming up next, it's all about revealing everything that is everything on what we call OOR.

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0: That's Casso and Ray. It's Prada on BFBS, the Forces Station. How'd you get on today with Operation Occupation Alteration?
1: Also known as... where we've noticed just basically people who are well known for one thing are leaving what they're well known for in an effort to make money by way of other means. The one thing they've all got in common is their businesses all rhyme. Very much like the British actor who was in Men Behaving Badly and plays Doc Martin. He's quitting all that and instead is going into selling those rubber bags that you can inflate with your breath or helium to brighten up an event or a party. But what would he call his business?
0: Would that be Martin Clunes Balloons?
1: Of course. Of course it would be Martin Clunes Balloons. And then you had a question yourself.
0: We were talking about the actress from Aliens, Avatar and Holes. She's gone into nurturing those animals who live in dams. You can adopt them now as pets because, you know, she's tamed them.
1: It's a good business model. Would that be Sigourney Weaver's Beavers by any chance?
0: Yeah, okay, cool. I'm quite proud of that, Sigourney Weaver's Beavers.
1: Good, as you should be. And Ooh Ah returns tomorrow.

0: is how bad I need you.
1: Cam and Danny at BFBS, the Forces Station. We'll be talking all things gaming very soon, but first of all...
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6: Yep, it is the start of a new week, which means we've got four brand new songs to introduce you to this week. It's our way of getting to know you a little better. We've got new music from Asher Banks, December 10. Martin Garrix and Ed Sheeran have teamed up.
1: Okay.
6: I'm hoping that's a proper dancey tune. Mm. I'm looking forward to that one on Thursday. But today's track is from Another. You're not impressed with Another, are you, because of the way they spell their name?
1: A-N-O-T-R.
6: Yeah. It's just lazy. It's just shorthand. Call it shorthand. It's Another featuring Eddie, who spells Eddie with 3-D-D-Y. It's the same. And it's called Like It. We hope you do. And if you... Oh, it's so cheesy. If you like this tune, let us know, will you? Don't nod your head.
1: I'm nodding.
6: If you like it,
1: you know what you did. You know what you did.
6: I'm not even sorry.

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4: Give me that.
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0: Cameron Daniel, BFBS, the Forces Station. Good morning and welcome to Monday. The countdown to your bank holiday weekend is on and the countdown to Friday is on. And this coming Friday, we'll see episode 3 of the BFBS gaming podcast, The Lobby. Hit wherever it is that you get your podcasts from, but cast our mind back and take us to Friday just gone, Danny.
1: Well, yes, look, so this is the podcast about the BFBS Pro League, the esports competition for the Forces. It started last year, but this year it is bigger and better than ever because there's 3 titles that we are playing with this season. So on this podcast, we are joined each week by Jonah Jupp and Owen Williams from the BFBS esports team. I basically interview them for like 30 to 40 minutes. And this week's podcast is called, so obviously I say this week, so obviously the next one comes up Friday.
0: Yeah.
1: When life gives you lemons, we make pancakes. That's the name of the podcast, right?
0: Okay.
1: And the reason being is because we were joined by Jack Lemon MD, which I thought was the coolest name ever. It's not his real name. It's his gamer tag, right?
0: Okay.
1: But he is a 3-time RAF F1 esports champ and now Pro League commentator. But the pancake part is because it's someone's gamer tag.
0: Oh, right.
1: So there's just a lot of words that get thrown. You don't have to be a gamer to understand any of this because I'm sat there during the podcast going, pancakes, lemons, what's going on?
0: Yeah.
1: Right. And so there's a lot to unfold, but it's an absolute scream, this podcast. Please do. You don't have to be a gamer to listen and enjoy it. But we went through the public's questions at the end of the podcast because we get a lot of questions. What's it about? Who can play? But then I had a little game for Jonah and Owen to see how well they actually know each other and how well they work together. Are you ready for this, Cammy?
0: Yeah.
1: I got them to test each other by describing iconic gaming characters without using certain words.
2: BFBS. Pro League Esports for the Armed Forces.
1: What we're going to do is I have got a character of a game, iconic game, in front of me, and underneath it are words you are not allowed to say.
3: Right.
1: So that our lovely listeners can also play along with this.
3: Okay.
1: The first one I am going to give to Owen to test you, Jonah.
3: Okay.
1: Words underneath that you are not allowed to say, you have to try.
3: And I know these
4: characters. Oh, this is just ridiculous.
3: Okay.
4: I'm like, you're so evil.
1: Yeah, I'm mean.
5: Go for it.
4: Goodness. Where do
1: I
4: go?
1: You're getting it.
4: You've stun-locked me.
1: Uh-huh.
4: Extremely rapid. Small critter.
1: Huh? No. No.
5: Ladies and gentlemen, I'm out of here.
1: No, it's your turn. No. Oh, what?
4: Danny's put so much effort into this, and then you just throw out Sonic immediately.
5: Yeah. You weren't allowed to say blue spiky hedgehog rings coins Dr. Eggman speedy fast.
4: So yeah. I just went extremely rapid small critter.
1: All right, fine.
5: Let's go. Gigi,
1: now,
5: go next.
1: Promise me. So this one I'm going to hand to you, Jonah, to test Owen. It's a very well known character.
5: Okay.
1: Please look at the words you are not allowed to say.
5: He didn't say any.
3: Mm. Oh, okay.
1: Look at the words you are not allowed to say. okay. You know why?
4: I don't think I'm going to get this one as quickly, am I?
5: Jungle building.
1: Hang on.
4: Tarzan.
5: Jungle building.
4: Tarzan.
5: Female.
4: Tarzanette.
5: Climbing things. In pursuit for treasure.
4: Excuse me? Indiana Jones?
5: Oh, we're getting there. Game and film.
4: Indiana Jones?
5: Lego Indiana Jones. Oh, he's got it, no.
4: I'm struggling.
5: Weapons.
4: Oh, Uncharted.
5: No. Female.
4: Right, female. Tomb Raider?
1: No, you lose!
5: Lara Croft.
1: Someone said Tomb Raider. Who was it?
5: I said it.
1: Did you
5: so
1: say
5: I
1: Tomb Raider?
5: Win.
1: Oh,
5: yes.
1: No.
5: Lara Croft, Tomb Raider, ladies and
4: it's
5: gentlemen.
4: It's as easy as that.
5: The words were woman, Angelina Jolie, Tomb Raider, long hair plait, pistol gun, and boobs.
1: Those are the words you weren't allowed to say. Do you want one more? Whoever wants it can have it.
4: Go on, then.
1: It's up to you.
5: Go on.
1: It's not really a tiebreaker. You win either way.
5: Okay.
1: Who wants it?
5: Go on, Owen.
4: I feel like Jonas was too easy. So.
1: This is also too easy, though. I'm so sorry. But look at the words you can't say. Who is the character? Are you ready?
4: Love the way you spelled some of these out as well.
1: Sorry.
4: He may come from a very... Hold on.
5: That's a clip.
4: Hold on.
5: That's a clip.
4: Hold on. He may.
1: Oh my god. What is so funny? I thought the last one was going to be funny. What? Do I have a typo?
4: Jonah is such a child. He may come from a very super world.
5: There's a Spider-Man. No.
4: It's not that difficult.
1: BFBS. Pro League Esports for the Armed Forces. You're going to have to check out the podcast if you want to know whether or not Jonah worked out the character there.
0: Mm-hmm.
1: One clue that we delve into the fact they were giggling on the words that you weren't allowed to say, because I actually wrote down "It's-a-me," because obviously, I'll tell you who it is.
0: Yeah.
1: Obviously it was Mario, Mario Kart, right?
0: Yeah.
1: And he goes, "It's-a-me, Mario." And everyone thinks he's saying, "It's me, Mario." He's not.
0: Do tell us what he is saying.
1: It's a Japanese word, "It's-a-me," which means super.
0: Oh.
1: But everyone thinks from the game he's going, "It's me, Mario," and it's not. It's going, "It's Sumi," which means Super Mario.
0: Okay.
1: Super Mario. There you go.
0: Every day's a school day, so you can currently download the.
1: You don't need to download it. We're not taking up spacey.
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0: Cam and Danny at BFBS, the Forces Station. Hello and welcome to Monday. We are getting ready to roll out an hour's worth of tunes from 1 year very soon.
1: Prince Emmanuel of Belgium was born in this year.
0: Oh, no point even guessing anymore.

It's The Fray and How to Save a Life on BFBS, the Forces Station. You're on with Joe for a Monday. Hello from a, I'm going to say, fairly grey looking BFBS HQ in the UK today. South of England looking a little bit miserable. I'll tell you what, wherever you are in the Forces world right now, I reckon we can try and encourage the sun out a little bit, because I've got a proper kind of like summer festival banger

What a great tune to kick things off. That's Happy by Pharrell Williams. And hello, good morning. This is Breakfast. My name's Tom Payne. Great to be with you today. Big thank you to Joe Carden as well for Totally Connected. I was enjoying that while I was setting up. But yeah, hello, good morning. It's just gone 14 minutes past 7 on Monday, the 18th of May. Now, Mondays can be hard. I know that just as well as you. Waking up early in the morning on a Monday. Oh! It's ugly. It's frightful. Don't worry, though. I've got some fun stuff coming up for you to keep you company while we get through those Monday blues that you might be experiencing. For instance, in just a bit, we're going to be doing Under the News Desk. We've also got fresh new music, a breakfast belter. Very excited about all of that. Also, we're going to be hearing from the Met Office in just a minute to find out how our weather is looking today. Hopefully, quite nice. Fingers crossed. But let me know what you were getting up to over the weekend. FI at BFBO.

0: However, I actually think the best performance of the night, if I had to say one person, it would probably be Graham Norton. I've actually got some of his highlights here for you. Let's listen to him now.
1: Sadly, we now return to our hosts.
2: Oh, look at that.
1: There's a big Perspex box they haven't managed to clean properly, and some ill-advised mesh tops. Enjoy it.
3: Are you ready?
1: So ready, Victoria. There are quite a lot of high-pitched scenes tonight. Might want to put the dog in the kitchen.
4: Well, actually, I think it's going really smoothly, Victoria.
1: Do you? Still building the set.
0: Yep, there you go. A very sarcastic Graham Norton. And potentially today, on your Monday morning, you're feeling a bit like being sarcastic too. And there's nothing wrong with that. Do get in touch. 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
1: That's Bring Your Love by Madonna and Sabrina Carpenter. Really enjoying that collaboration. BFBF weather. And we should have Holly on the line. Hello, Holly.
2: Hi, Tom. How are you?
1: I'm very well, thank you. How are you doing?
2: I'm good, thank you.
1: Marvellous. Well, Holly, you're from the Met Office. Could you tell us how the weather is looking throughout the day today?
2: I can. So today, it's going to look like an overcast start with some outbreaks of rain. These clear to the east through the morning. It's feeling quite blustery with some wintry showers to follow from the south at times. These could be falling as snow over higher ground with some brief bright spells between them. You've got strong to near gale westerly winds, quickly increasing to gale to severe gale southwesterlies with a maximum daytime temperature of 9 Celsius. And then overnight tonight, some blustery wintry showers continue. They'll be falling as snow through the early hours with, again, gale to severe gale southwesterly winds, easing to fresh to strong towards dawn with a minimum overnight temperature of 0 degrees.
1: Well, in that case, I will make sure I don't slip over in the snow. Holly, thank you for coming on this morning.
2: Thanks.

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1: March 2003, the start of the largest deployment of British forces since World War II. The location, Iraq. The name, Optelic. It lasted for 8 years. Over 40,000 UK troops were deployed, 200 aircraft and a 33-ship fleet. 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

Oh, I absolutely love that one. It's a bar song, Tipsy, by Shaboozy, and it's just gone 28 minutes past 7. The BFBS Breakfast Belter. So, good morning. Hello. This is Breakfast. My name's Tom. Good to be with you this morning. Do get in touch. Let me know how you're doing. FI@BFBS.com. And I'm aware that you deserve a Breakfast Belter. I was having a look at what is sort of important about today's date, Monday the 18th of May. Turns out, National Whistle Day, which meant there was really only one choice I could make today for your Breakfast Belter.

That's such a tune. It's your breakfast belter. It's Whistle by Flo Rida here at BFBS. It's just gone 27 minutes to 8. It's quite bizarre, isn't it? I think back, that song came out in 2012. Me and my mates, in fact, my whole age group at the time, were singing along to that, and we had absolutely no idea what that song meant.

0: What a tune that is. Shoulda Never by Kalini and also Usher. Something that's coming up later on today that you might want to head along to. I went over the weekend. It was really good. The thrift shop that's opening tonight at 7 p.m. until 8:30 p.m. If you just fancy checking it out, that happens every Monday and Wednesday at those times. And now I think it's time we have a look at some fun headlines. Let me introduce you to my friend.
1: BFBS.
0: The weird, the wacky, and the wonderful. Those are the headlines that we're looking at today for Under the News Desk. It's just where I read out some fun headlines from the last 24 hours. Or in the case of Monday, we get the fun headlines from the weekend. So we kick off with this one. Kiwi couple finds live frog in Woolworths. I always forget that Woolworths is open in other countries. It closed in the UK, didn't it? But it's still in Germany, for instance, and apparently it's still in Kiwi. Your second headline, mint condition, Harry Potter book found in attic worth £10,000. I don't see the point in that. Just, like, you know, it's a book. It doesn't need to be worth £10,000. It's a bit of an exaggeration. And finally, a kookaburra bird has been throwing rocks at pedestrians from a large building ledge. And with that, those are your headlines for Under the News Desk.

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That's a nice song, isn't it? 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

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And at 7:50, let's get some Bella Kay on. I like being you.

It's a cute song, that, isn't it? It's I Love It, I Love It, I Love It by Bella Kay here at BFBS. Hello, good morning. This is Breakfast. My name's Tom. And good news, if you're looking for a little bit of work, a little bit of part-time work, there is a part-time CAF assistant role that's up at the minute. 30 hours a week, flexible hours. If you're interested, just pop in and speak to Jill or call on extension number 5321.

Bring Me Joy, Rudimental and Karen Hardin. I've just had the depressing moment where my tea has gone cold. There's nothing more upsetting, is there, on a Monday morning than taking a drink of your tea and finding out it's gone absolutely freezing. So I'm going to go make another cup of tea on that note. The news will come on for you in just a bit. And taking you there is this one. What a tune. It's Just Like a Pill by Pink.

Tell you what a fever dream that one is. That is satisfaction here at BFBS. Good morning. Welcome along. This is Breakfast if you've only just tuned in. If you've been here all along, then hello. I hope you're doing well. Do get in touch. fi@bfbs.com. I'd love to hear from you. Coming up in just a bit then. We're going to have a quick look at your weather. Also, we're going to kick off today's round of Breakfast Free. £660 I'm giving away today. If you can figure out what the free sounds are, so make sure you tune in for that. We'll do it in about 10 minutes.

nice tune, that, isn't it? It's Independent Women by Destiny's Child. I'm really enjoying it. Hope you're doing well too. Let's have a look and see how your weather is looking throughout the day, shall we? Weather. So if you're over in Assie and you're not far away from going into your afternoon as we speak, hello, good morning to you. Later this afternoon, you have got a sunny afternoon ahead of you before turning cloudier again later on tonight with moderate southeasterly breeze with highs of 30 degrees throughout the day. Then here in the Falklands, we've got an overcast start with outbreaks of rain clearing to the east through the morning. There'll be some wintry showers following from the south, at times falling as snow over higher ground with a few brief bright spells in between them. There's a strong westerly wind quickly increasing to a severe gale in the southwest, a maximum temperature today of 9 degrees. BFB.

0: There's an awful lot going on in that one, isn't there? That is Yes, that's come to us from 1995, and I've got some good news for you. Would you fancy winning £660 worth of shopping vouchers? If so, it is that time of the morning.
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1: The Breakfast 3.
0: Of course, I'm talking about The Breakfast 3. It's a fun little thing we do here on Breakfast. Basically, I play for you three different sounds. You've got to figure out what each of those three sounds are. We've got the secret song, the secret sound, and the secret voice. You've got to figure out what each of those three things are. If you are the person that finally figures out what all three things are, you will win £660 worth of shopping vouchers. So far, we've already got the song. We know the song is Michael Bublé with Close Your Eyes. We're still trying to figure out what the secret sound is and also what the secret voice is. Okay, so for the secret sound, send in your guesses, fi@bfbs.com. We know it's not a cat flap, it's not a dog flap, it's not a letterbox. It's not a ping pong machine, it's not a fire escape door, it's not a gate. In fact, it's not any kind of door or gate. We know it's not an old water pump, it's not someone sawing wood, it's not a old school paper guillotine.

0: It's not Nigel Planner, it's not Stephen Merchant.
1: John a Banana.
0: It's not Louis Farrugh, Gordon Ramsay, Richard Grant, Dennis Waterman, Piers Morgan, Jeremy Vine, David Mitchell, Lee Mack.
1: John a Banana.
0: It's also not Bradley Walsh, Sean Wallace or Harry Styles, to name a few. 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
0: 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Good luck.

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0: What a tune that is. Sweeper Psycho by Ava Max here at BFBS. Good morning. I hope you're doing well. My name's Tom and this is Breakfast. It's just gone 24 minutes past 8 and it's time to find out what you would like to get on the radio.
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0: Of course, I'm on about Section Connection. 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
4: Love me

Big tune that, isn't it? Ain't No Love in Oklahoma, playing that one for Corporal Dension at the military working dog section. 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And look, if you'd like to get yourself involved in Section Connection next week, we'd love to get you on. 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

I Like the Way You Kiss Me by Artemis. It's just gone 29 minutes to 9. Let's get into it. How was your weekend then? Do get in touch, fi@bfbs.com. I'd love to hear from you. Let me know what it was you got up to. I got up to quite a bit, I'll be honest. Let me see. I watched the FA Cup final. That was fairly good. I mean, I would have liked a different result, but I didn't have any skin in it, really, so it's okay. Then watched the Eurovision. We came dead last, but I enjoyed it nevertheless. I thought it was fantastic. It was a good year in Eurovision. Graham Norton as well. Very, very, very good class from him. He was being quite sarky, really, towards the actual hosts of Eurovision throughout the whole thing. And I enjoyed every moment. I was watching it back earlier on this morning, and I thought it was fantastic. And then another thing that unexpectedly happened to me is I sort of decided to try something that I was fairly certain I wouldn't like, and then I did like it. It was one of those moments where you see a vegetable when you're 5 years old that you don't like the look of. Your mum says to you that you've got to try it no matter what, because you can't judge it until you try it. And then you do try it, and you're like, oh, wow. Carrots, as it turns out, they're fairly nice. They're pretty good. So, essentially, what it is, right, is my girlfriend Charlotte, who is back in Germany at the minute, she is what you would call, I think, a smut girly. Now, she basically likes these things called smut books. To explain what that is, they're books that are quite erotic, shall we say. I've got to be careful how I put it on daytime radio. So that's what she's into. She's got a whole library of it. It's always been her thing, never really been my thing. I've never judged it as such. I've just not really wanted to invest any of my time in it, if that makes sense. And there's a new TV series that's out on Amazon Prime at the minute. It's called Off Campus. Now, this whole TV series is basically a TV adaptation of a book called Off Campus, which, as you guessed, is a smut book. She's a huge fan of it. It's one of her favourite smut books of all time. She loves it. She's read it multiple times. And she was pretty insistent that I would watch it with her. I thought, oh, well, I mean, she's been asking for a while, and, you know, I need to seem like I really care on this, so I should give it a watch, which is a terrible way of phrasing it, need to seem like I really care, but I did, so I gave it a watch of her. I watched the first episode, thought, oh, it's not bad, I'll give the second episode a watch. Watched the second episode, thought, oh, wow, this is cooking, I'm getting into it. Watched the third episode, I'm locked in, I am ready for the whole thing. I may even read the book, I wonder if it's in the library. So I thought I would ask you today, what is the last thing you did that you didn't think you'd like, but it turned out you absolutely loved it? Get in touch, fi@bfbs.com. BFBS.

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1: The Breakfast 3.
0: And good morning, this is Breakfast, and we're playing The Breakfast 3. Very, very simple. I've got three sounds. You need to figure out what they are to be in with a chance of winning £660 worth of shopping vouchers. We already know this is Michael Bublé with Close Your Eyes. So you can forget about that straight away. We still need to figure out what the secret sound is. Here it is. What do you think that is? It's not a can crusher. It's not a pogo stick. It's no type of door or gate. It's not a letterbox. It's not a cat flap or a dog flap. It's also not a paper puncher, you know, like the hole paper puncher. It's not a old school paper guillotine. Send in your guesses, fi@bfbs.com. What do you think that is? Then we've got the secret voice.
3: John a banana.
0: Loads of celebrities have been guests for this. It's not Dennis Waterman, Piers Morgan, Jeremy Vine, Louis Farrow.
3: John a banana.
0: It's not David Mitchell, Lee Mack, Sean Wallace, Bradley Walsh. Some more recent guesses that we've had include Nigel Planner, Greg Wallace, Ant McPartlin. It's not Hugh Grant or Rick Stein, Tom Ellis, Philip Sorrell, Peter Crouch or David Beckham. Send in your guesses. Who do you think this is?
3: John a banana.
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0: smells like, isn't it? It's Last Request here at BFBS. Came out in 2006. That feels like a big throwback, and it's sounding good. Another thing that sounds good is the Military Wives Choir. Of course, there are multiple Military Wives Choir groups across the whole of the forces world, involving women that are supporting the military. So you can get involved in that if you'd like to, because Sarah Hennigan, who is one of the organisers for the new Military Wives Choir group, has a launch event later this week here in the Falklands. I was chatting to her the other day, and she started by telling me all about her history in the choir.
1: So I got here in 2018, August, and I'd come from a Military Wives Choir background. I'd been in six or seven choirs at a time, and I knew that ladies were coming out to the Falkland Islands that had also been in the Military Wives Choir. So it was quite exciting to have the thought of maybe we could do something here. I know that previously there'd been choirs here, but there'd never been a dedicated Military Wives Choir. So that was in my mind. Let's try and get something set up.
0: So it's happened here before, as you've mentioned. What was it? What was the Military Wives Choir like when it was here beforehand? And, you know, what sort of events did you do, stuff like that?
1: So we started off very small. As I said earlier, there was five of us. And Christmas, we sang on the radio with BFBS, which was really, really scary, but it was great, and it went out and everybody really enjoyed us. We also did then after that, I think I remember one of our first events was in March 2019, and it was International Women's Day, and we put on a little concert. There was a few more ladies by then, which was lovely, in the Oasis, and we sang I think three songs, which went down an absolute storm.
0: Well, I'm hoping we see you again in the Oasis soon. And also, I'm going to make an early booking now and book out the Military Wives Choir for Christmas this year coming up. I know that's months and months away, but you can never be too organised, I do believe. So what would you like to achieve with the Military Wives Choir this time round, where you're setting up again here in the Falklands?
1: So we would really like to be able to do something like we did before. And actually, going back to when we first started here in 2019, it's been ongoing. So there really hasn't been a break. I think we've had a little pause recently where it's been slightly retired. And now a group of us again have decided that obviously we want to relaunch again. And this is what this is all about, getting women to join us, friendship, singing, supporting each other. And that's what the relaunch next week is all about.
0: Tell us about that. When is it? Where is it? And what can we look forward to?
1: So it's Thursday, the 21st of May at 7 p.m. at the GNP Theatre. And there will be cake and refreshments, and you can meet the five of us that are putting this together, and we can explain what will be happening and going forward.
0: Excellent. And something that we should also quickly address is who is able to join the Military Wives Choir?
1: So any women here at MPC or in the Falkland Islands that are supporting the military, that's any female.
0: And again, if you would like to take part in the Military Wives Choir launch event, head along to the GMP Theatre from 7 p.m. on Thursday, the 21st of May.

0: It's a nice song, that, isn't it? It's Just the Way You Are by Milky and Mulgrab.
1: BFBS.
2: Right here.
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2: Right now. The Breakfast 3.
0: And as it is 9 minutes to 9, we're right in the middle of a game of Breakfast 3. It's your chance to win what is currently at £660 worth of shopping vouchers. All you've had to do is figure out what the three secret sounds are. I said that was quite easy. It is quite difficult. We have already got the secret song. It's this. Michael Bublé, Close Your Eyes. We then have the secret sound. Now, unfortunately, no one's got that correct. Oh, it's quite painful. And then we've got the secret voice.
3: Got a banana.
0: And I can say, no one's got that correct as well, which does mean the grand total is going up by £10 tomorrow. It will be at £670.
1: The Breakfast 3. 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
5: 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Now.

I really do love that song. It's Choosing Texas by Ella Langley. It's become a bit of an earworm for me. It's constantly kind of stuck in my head. I was actually listening to her album called Dandelion, which that song's in, while I was at the gym the other day, and it really holds up. It's pretty good. Anyway, we've got your news coming up in just a sec. This, though, is Honey Brains by Royal Blood.

Really love this one. If I actually had to say what my favourite Elton John song was, it probably would be that. It's Are You Ready for Love here at BFBS. It's just gone 13 minutes past 9 on Monday the 18th of May. If you've just tuned in, then hello to you. I hope you're well. Get in touch, fi@bfbs.com. Got lots coming up for you today. In just a minute then, we're going to kick off a game of Are You Barking? We're also going to have a quick look at your weather. All of that to come in the next few minutes.

A massively underrated Taylor Swift tune, that one. That is Elizabeth Taylor. BFBF weather. And let's have a look at your weather then. So first of all, good afternoon to you, Azzy. Hope your day is going well. You've got a sunny afternoon today. However, a little bit later on, it's going to be turning cloudy later this evening. With moderate southeasterly breeze, you've got highs of 30 degrees throughout your afternoon today. Then here in the Falklands, I'll be honest, it's a bit murky, isn't it? It's a bit... We've got an overcast start with outbreaks of rain clearing to the east through the morning. Then we've got wintry showers to follow on from the south, at times falling as snow over high ground with a few brief bright spells in between. There'll be strong westerly winds quickly increasing to severe gales in the southwest. We've got a maximum temperature of 9 degrees throughout the day today. BFBF.

thank you. It's such a simple phrase, but so powerful. So this Armed Forces Week, BFBS is here to make sure your thank you is really heard. The MOD is inviting you to share messages of support and appreciation for the people who share your life in and around the forces. Maybe it's a colleague who always steps up, a partner holding things together back home, or someone whose support never gets recognized enough. We'll share your messages across

0: That's a nice one, that. It's Mystical Magical by Benson Boone. This is Breakfast, and it's just gone 25 past nine.
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2: Are you barking?
0: And a very lovely good morning to you. I hope you're doing well. My name's Tom, and here on Breakfast, we play something called Are You Barking? It's very, very simple, and I'm basically playing it for you. If you've been posted or detached to the Falklands, and you're thinking, oh, I really miss my dog. Oh, I really miss my dog. I've got a dog back home called Sylvie. It's a flat-coated retriever. And it's just a nice thing to do this if you're someone that is missing your dog right now, or genuinely if you just like dogs. And if you don't like dogs, I think you're the issue in this, to be honest. It's not my problem. So anyway, continuing our game of Are You Barking? What you've got to do is I'm going to play the sound of a dog barking for you on the radio. You've just got to guess what breed of dog that dog is. So here is our dog for today. This is Flossie. Hello, Flossie.
3: Who's a good doggy? Who's a good doggy?
0: You don't just get the bark. That would be nearly impossible. You also get a clue. This week, we go into BFBS Salisbury Plain, which is where the five rifles at the Rick are from. Now that I think about it, we've got Matt Gibbs on the radio to tell us a clue about Flossie. Matt, what can you tell us?
4: This dog is a lightning-fast farm genius with an intense stare that can move a crowd. They're basically the Einstein of the dog world, but with more fur and better stamina.
0: Okay, it's the Einstein of the dog world. I can think of a few dog breeds that are very smart. Get in touch, fi@bfbs.com. 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

0: That's Semi-Charmed Life by Third Eye Blind here at BFBS. And I feel bad. I made a small joke at the expense of those that don't like dogs. And in reality, there are some fair enough reasons why I'd get it. It's got me thinking, maybe at some point I should change Are You Barking? Just for a one-off, you know, one day. And we should maybe just stick a seal in there or something instead of a dog. And then it can just be, you know, a seal making the sound of baa, and that'll be it.
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0: It's just a thought that I'm spitballing on the radio. Anyway, let's have a look at what is happening at your cinemas today. So I'm afraid the only showing is tonight at 7:30 p.m. at the Phoenix Cinema. They're showing Iron Maiden, Burning Ambition. 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
2: Hey!

It's such a cool tune, isn't it? It's Devotion, Sweetest Emotion, by Joel Corry and Ra. Here at BFBS, the Forces Station. Hello and good morning to you. This is Breakfast. My name's Tom, and hey, if you've just arrived on the Airbridge this morning, something that you should do is you should go along to the Visitor Information Centre here at MPC. It's over at 12 FAC. It'll be open from 11 a.m. today. It's also open again on Thursday, if you fancy along to it. But there'll be loads of information, leaflets, guides, also accommodation, things that you can check out, and also maps of the island for like guided walks and stuff like that that you can check out. I think it's really worth visiting if you are new here at MPC.

0: What a great tune. Tell me something good. Ewan McVicar, and you know what? I can tell you something good right now. We've got a dog on the radio. It's going to be barking for you.
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0: That dog's name, oop, there we go. That dog's name, of course, is Flossie. Hello, Flossie.
3: How are you doing, Flossie? How are you doing?
0: You've got to guess what breed of dog that dog is. We've had a guess from Anton. Well done, Anton. You've got it correct. Not only have you guessed what dog breed it was, though, but you've also sent in a message saying that one of your first dogs was this dog breed, and it was called Nana, and you do miss it indeed. See, that's why we do Are You Barking? So that if there's a dog out there that you miss, it's a chance for you to think about that dog. There's a dog back home in the UK I miss loads called Sylvie. Oh, bless her. I can't wait to get home and see her. Anyway, send in your guesses. What breed of dog do you think Flossie is? 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You also get a clue from Matt Gibbs, who's at BFBS Salisbury Plain. Matt, what can you tell us today about Flossie?
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0: I really like that one. Even though it's a good 2 years old now, it doesn't feel like it's aging. 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
0: And I also like today's dog, Flossie, that we've got on the radio for Are You Barking? Good morning, Flossie.
3: How's it going?
0: That is Flossie. We've got to figure out what breed of dog Flossie is. You didn't just get the bark, though. You also got given a clue from Matt Gibbs over at BFBS Salisbury Plain, which is currently where the Five Rifles would normally be based, but they are here as the Rick, which is fantastic. But let's hear that clue from Matt Gibbs.
4: This dog is a lightning-fast farm genius with an intense stare that can move a crowd. They're basically the Einstein of the dog world, but with more fur and better stamina.
0: Got a few correct guesses on this. Sarah got it correct. Well done, Sarah. And also Ben, who has one of these. Well done, Ben. Of course, today's dog was a border collie, so if you said that, well done, you got it correct.
2: Are you barking?
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0: One of my favourite tunes of all time, that's Pompeii by Bastille. I like it so much, in fact, I very nearly, I had the appointment booked and everything, got a tattoo of that song. And you know what, I'm actually really glad that never happened. I feel like that's something I would have regretted. I've still not got a tattoo, I'm waiting for my first one, I just can't really make up my mind. Anyway, I'm off in just a minute, got a few more tunes to play for you before I go anywhere though. And the good news is, after the news at 10 o'clock, Neil is going to be taking over. He'll be keeping you company. Last week, on Friday, he had a classic weekend mic drop for you. That week was the brand new House Groove. However, as is usually the case, it's one sampling a classic tune. That tune was Cypress Hill's 1993 anthem, Insane in the Brain. Really good stuff. And he'll be back on your radio in just a minute. I'm sure he'll be updating you on how his weekend went. We've also got a few more songs for you, like a bit of Stereo MCs and also some Samba coming up next.
1: 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The Forces Station.

I really like this band. I'm glad I discovered them. It's Somber with Homewrecker here at BFBS. Hope you're doing well this morning. I hope we've kept you company. Neil's going to be keeping you company in just a minute with the morning show. I'm off now, though. But hey, you know what? If you are new here at MPC, something that you could do, it's happening this Wednesday. It is the Theatre of Rivals Brief. It's at the Phoenix Cinema. The brief starts at 8 a.m. However, if you are heading over to the Rivals Brief, it is worth getting there for 7:45 a.m. You can find more information by calling extension number 6020, so you can head along to that Wednesday morning. I'll be back on your radio tomorrow morning from 7 a.m. Of course, we'll be continuing everything that we've done today, and we'll be having another crack at the breakfast free. What does the total go up to tomorrow? Let me see. It was, going from a note, it was £660 today. So tomorrow it's going to be £670. Tune in for that, and I'm going to leave you this. Stereo MCs, we'll step it up. Bye-bye.

0: I'll get into that weather for you in a moment. How was your weekend then? All right. Say happy birthday to my Mrs. Maggie for yesterday, because she was celebrating her birthday over the weekend. So happy birthday to you for that. That was pretty much my weekend, really. Not a lot going on, if I'm honest. Sunday, no, nothing. Nothing of any note. Didn't bother with any football on Saturday. My season well and truly done on that front. So looking forward to the World Cup, which I believe, oh, hang on a minute, I did have a thingy up here, is 24 days. 24 days, 3 hours, 49 minutes before the kickoff of this year's World Cup in Mexico, in Canada, and the USA. So looking forward to that. Scotland in action against Haiti, I think, their first game for that one in Boston. So, yeah, that's my next sporting interest. Weather then for today. It's been a bit wet and drizzly and grim and horrible this morning. Overcast without breaks of rain and drizzle, although they will be clearing to the east through the morning. Blustery, wintry showers from the south at times, falling as snow over high ground. Strong to near gale force winds, quickly increasing to gale to severe gale force as the day goes on. Maximum temperature today, we're looking at around 9 degrees. And for tonight, those blustery, wintry showers continue, falling as snow into the early hours. Gale force to severe gale force winds easing fresh to strong towards dawn. Overnight though, around zero. And there is a risk of ice on untreated surfaces. High risk of the Stanley Road being closed today and overnight due to said winds. So do factor that into your day today. And for Azzy, good afternoon, patchy cloud, chance of the odd shower, and then a sunny afternoon before turning cloudier again overnight tonight. We're going to see lows around 26, highs this afternoon of 30. Patchy clouds, particularly in the morning tomorrow and again in the evening, but mostly a sunny day on Tuesday. Risk of the odd shower during the morning and evening with a moderate breeze.
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0: That's Dal and Rolling in the Deep. So I'm preparing the battleground for another week of 5 second shuffles. The first one of those coming up for you in about 20, 25 minutes time. Be sharing that with you. That clue of three tracks shuffled up very quickly. See if you can identify who our mystery artist or band is. And your fixture fix comes in at around 11:30 this morning. Plenty of sporting action still to be decided in various bits and pieces. And that'll come up later. And we begin another fresh new music journey as well today. We'll do that first track after 11 for brand new tracks to pass judgment on. Well, for you.
1: Yeah, yeah.
0: This is Billie Eilish, Justin Bieber.

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3: 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A local detective and a guarded newcomer investigate mysterious deaths, buried secrets and hidden tensions in gripping crime drama Cooper and Fry. 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
4: Back to the music.

Faithless, New Religion. Forces 24 is on the way. George 685 and Jason Derulo with Savage Love taking you up to that.

That's role model Sally when the wine runs out. So the breakfast tree rolls over once again from this morning. Still trying to guess that mystery voice and the mystery sound. And the prize fund total is now up to £670. Tom will share those clues with you once again tomorrow after 8. He'll be here from 7 for your breakfast tomorrow. And I did chuckle this morning when he was talking about the Eurovision the weekend, which I managed to completely avoid totally intentionally. And I'm kind of thinking to myself, maybe it would have been worth a little watch because of Graham Norton's sarcastic commentary. He's so good at doing that. But so congratulations to Bulgaria, who will host the next Eurovision Song Contest next year. So that's another big huge bill for somebody to look forward to.

0: brand new from Becky Hill. It's called Hands On Me. As a congratulations to Bulgaria for their Eurovision wing at the weekend. And where was Britain?
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0: The Killers, when you were young. So, was it 70th anniversary of the Eurovision at the weekend? Is that right? Did I hear that right? Can't wait for all the songs to start appearing on the BFBS playlist. It is, you know, it's gonna happen, right? Nice to see the UK propping up the rest of Europe once again. At the very bottom. But they got a point, right?
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1: There is your clue in the 5 second shuffle for today. FIBFBS.com if you want to get involved in that. Who is the mystery band or artist? I think we'll go with band. I'll give you that much. We'll give you another couple of chances to hear that clue before we reveal the answer and play one of those tracks before 12 o'clock this morning.

Mark Smith, Hold Me in the Dark. Brand new music from him. JSPU circuit happening this afternoon in the Longdon Gym from 3:30. There's a spinning session this evening, 6:30 till 7:30. And from 7 till 8 tonight, it is your latest High Rocks session. If you are going along to the spinning circuit in the squash courts, then do make sure you get yourself along nice and early. First come, first serve. They have a limited number of bikes, so you need to get there a little bit early. Get your bike, get your area set up, get yourself ready to go.

That's Sia and Give Me Love. Got your latest news on the way. We'll get into that with Edwyn Collins. And that's right after David Gray and This Year's Love.

Sagala and Sweet Lovin'. It's BFBS Neil Mordia till 1 o'clock today. So I've got four brand new tracks to share with you this week. It's another fresh new music journey. We'll get into the first one of those after Tyler and Zara.

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0: 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So this week, we've got tracks coming up in our fresh new music poll from Aisha Banks, who I heard Tom play this morning on Breakfast. Another, and Eddie. That's coming up as well. Also, Martin Garrix and Ed Sheeran have got a track out. I'm not going to say it's a new track, although it is a new release, but it was actually, they started working on it over a decade ago. So we've got that one to come this week as well. But today, we are getting into the fresh new music mood with a new track from December 10. It's called Infinity.
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What do you think? 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You will hear tracks right across the day here on BFBS, the Voices station. Another track coming out with Tom on Breakfast tomorrow. I'll be sharing track number 2 around about this time tomorrow. 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We'll be right back.

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1: Car, it's BFBS. We've got your Fix Your Fix on the way very soon. Plenty of sporting action to get across, and we're covering plenty of it on BFBS TV as well. We'll get into that after Charlie XCX.

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0: Right, let's get into your sports for today. There is Baller League coverage on Sky Sports at 1 o'clock this afternoon and at 2 p.m. this afternoon on TNT Sports. It's the Paris Cup Ultimate Pool. So if you're a bit of a pool fan, that could be for you today. And also happening today, it is the Indy 500 seventh practice session. That will be on BFBS Extra, so that's our delayed channel, so you'll need to wait until like 6 o'clock this evening for that one. I don't quite understand why Indy race drivers need seven practice sessions to go around in a circle over and over and over and over and over again. Just asking the question. I'm not really a motorsport follower. Maybe if you are and you do like the Indy 500, where they literally just go round in a circle for 200 odd laps. I don't quite get it myself. But yeah, seventh practice session to go round in a circle. That's happening today. In fact, I think the Indy 500 race itself actually happens this weekend. So there you go. Big match from the Premier League this afternoon. Arsenal can take one step closer to becoming Premier League champions. I don't think they can win it today. That will depend on that result and the Man City result. Is it tomorrow or the day after? This later this week. 2:30 coverage starts. Arsenal against Burnley. That'll be on BFBS Sport for you this afternoon. Baseball action from 7 o'clock tonight. It is the Cleveland Guardians at the Detroit Tigers. That will be on TNT Sports. Got some women's NBA action this evening, 9 o'clock. Washington Mystics at the Dallas Wings. And that will be on Sky Sports. And we are at the conference final stage in the NBA, the men's NBA. That is getting underway tonight with the Cleveland Cavaliers at the New York Knicks. That is the Eastern Conference Final. And it is obviously the first of seven, so no score on that yet. So 0-0 getting underway. And that will be on BFBS Sport for you tonight from 9 o'clock. Also happening this evening, we are, I think this is the final game of the second round of playoffs in the NHL. The Canadiens taking on the Sabres tonight. That is tied at 3-3. So it's a decider, winner takes all game tonight. And that will be getting underway at 9:30 this evening. The conference finals for the NHL will begin on Wednesday evening with the Golden Knights taking on the Avalanche in the Western final of that one. Obviously, we don't know who is going to be going through from the Canadiens Sabres yet, but that will be decided tonight. And the winners of that one will be taking on... just having a little look. Oh, I can't find it. I can't find it at the moment. Hurricanes. Is that right? Yeah, Carolina Hurricanes. There you go. So that is your NHL action for this evening. On the cricket front today, there is a few games in play currently. Hampshire taking on Nottinghamshire. Somerset against Sussex. Warwickshire against Glamorgan. The Yorkshire match against Surrey is a result. Yorkshire winning by an innings and 127 runs. All of those from the Rossi County Championship Division 1. From Division 2, Gloucester and Northamptonshire is a result. Northamptonshire won by 2 wickets. Kent and Durham are at tee. Lancashire and Worcestershire are in play. And Derbyshire have beaten Middlesex by 7 wickets. And Scotland have been in action today in the ICC Men's Cricket World Cup League 2 Tri-Series. They lost to Nepal by 7 wickets. That one done and dusted for today. That is your sporting action for today and what we've got up coming up on TV for you. Another one tomorrow.
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0: In Excess. Never Tear Us Apart. And Justin Timberlake with Rock Your Body. It's BFBS. And we will have an answer in your 5 second shuffle very soon, so stand by for that. But before we get to that, let's give you one more chance to hear that clue.
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0: and I like it, I'm a man. We'll get into that answer for the 5 second shuffle very soon, so we've still got a couple of minutes if you're still having a little think about it. Air Tanker are based at RAF Bryce Norton and support the Royal Air Force with their Voyager fleet. They recently held a sponsored reservist day and Jacob Dyer went along and spoke to their CEO, Mark Alexander. Firstly, about his military career.
1: I started life 20 years in the army, working for the Royal Signals all over the world. I left in 1999 and then through a variety of roles. So I've worked for Airbus and in their infinite wisdom, and it's the best thing they ever did for me, invited me to compete for a role at Air Tanker itself.
2: And for anyone who isn't familiar with Air Tanker, could you tell us a little bit more about what Air Tanker does and its involvement and partnership, I suppose, with the military?
1: So Air Tanker was established back in 2008. We won a competitive tender to deliver a managed service, in simple terms, to the Air Force to provide them with air-to-air refueling for all the RAF fast jets, and also the ability to provide air transport and also an aeromed capability. The company owns 14 Airbus A330-200s. These are multi-role aircraft. All of the fuel is carried in the exceedingly large wing tanks and in the fuselage. But the aircraft itself, if you were to walk onto it, it's got seats, twin-aisled seats, as you would expect to find in any jet. Therefore, you have the ability to carry passengers without changing the orientation of the aircraft at all. 10 of them are dedicated towards the Royal Air Force. The other four have the ability to be recalled to provide air-to-air refueling. Otherwise, Air Tanker, as part of the contract, we're able then to lease those out for other companies and for other business. But it's worthy of mention that one of those aircraft provides the travel to and from the Falkland Islands twice a week, taking service people down to the Falklands and indeed Falkland Islanders back and forth.
2: And could you tell us a little bit more about what you're doing here today?
1: So we've got a day to look to see whether we can attract some very special people to us called sponsored reservists. These are individuals that are employed by a civilian organisation like Air Tanker. So we pay their wages, they're civilians for the majority of their life. We're particularly interested in engineers, but we also have sponsored reservist pilots. And those engineers, with their skills, whether they've come from the Royal Air Force or from a commercial background, join the company, and the Air Force is then able to surge their skills and capability by recalling those individuals, and they then become members of the military under military law, military discipline, to undertake tasks where civilians are not able to operate. And we have those teams deploying wherever the RAF require them, when it is that they're after additional people in order to deliver the capabilities that the RAF are looking for.
0: Chief Executive Officer of Air Tanker, Mark Alexander, speaking to Jacob Dyer on BFBS, the Forces Station there. Answer to your 5 second shuffle today? Goo Goo Dolls.

Gaga, don't you, with Runway. Got your midday news coming up. 3 o'clock news in Aussie. Lizzo getting you into that. After Olivia Rodrigo.

0: Dracula.
1: Damon Barla and Journey with Dracula. And before that, Olly Murs, Die of a Broken Heart. We're going to get into your final look at the weather after Terrorvision.

when you call. Right, let's try and get into this time. There we go. Some very sharp gusts of wind coming through, rain as well right now, which almost felt like the ground was moving for a short while there. And looking into your weather for tonight and tomorrow here in the Falklands, bus

expected to reach 4 degrees tomorrow. Now, there is a high risk on the Stanley Road, especially being closed today and overnight due to those winds, so just be aware of that. And for Aussie, scattered clouds, sunny spells this afternoon, chance of an odd light shower, turning moderate overnight, particularly over higher grounds, lows of 26, and for tomorrow, it'll be a sunny day, scattered cloud, risk of occasional rain showers, particularly over the higher ground, and a moderate breeze as well. And once again, you're looking at a high of around 30 degrees.

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1: March 2003, the start of the largest deployment of British forces since World War II. 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The name, Optelec. It lasted for 8 years. Over 40,000 UK troops were deployed, 200 aircraft and a 33-ship fleet. 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

0: Now, technically, I've not had the official information through on the next air bridge, the next northbound air bridge. And I also understand there's a change of process in the air for actually getting hold of that information, but we're not part of it yet. We're aiming to get that sorted today. But what I can tell you is good old Signal has come up with information for you today. So, stands like this. We are expecting the next air bridge to depart tomorrow morning at 9:30. So your phase one check-in should be taking place from 1 o'clock in around about half an hour's time. And that is for military and MPC pass holders and also military visits as well. So from 1 o'clock till 2 o'clock this afternoon. Phase two check-in for concessionary and civilian passengers tomorrow morning, 5:30 until 6:45. Pretty standard average details. This one, that is also your board through timings for all passengers, 5:30 till 6:45. There will be a bus that will leave 12 at 5:20 tomorrow morning if you need to make use of that. 9:30 departure time, as I've already mentioned, which should get you back into Bry's for 7:25 on Wednesday morning. 7:25 a.m. on Wednesday morning.
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Sudfeld featuring Rani and Post Malone. The Military Wives Choir is returning to these here shores. And they're having a launch event this coming Thursday. It's going to take place in the Gullung Penguin Theatre. And it's welcomed, all are welcome to pop along to that. It's five ladies who are going to be getting this back up and running again. And if you want to go along, if you want to get involved in, you know, in more ways, then they'd be very happy to see you there on Thursday as well. Now, if you've been sort of teetering around the edge of Military Wives choirs in the past, but you've never actually got involved in the singing side of it, well, you can do that as well. Now, there is no singing experience needed. It basically is a good chance for you to get out and get along and make some new friends as well. It is open to all females and women here at MPC. So if you want to get involved, 7 o'clock on Thursday evening, that will be getting underway.

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0: Just Phoenix open today or this evening and tomorrow. Both the Travellers and the Harbour Lights closed on Monday and Tuesday as usual. Tonight it is Iron Maiden, Burning Ambition, music documentary showing at the Phoenix, 7:30. That's getting underway. So if you're kind of a rock music, heavy rock music fan, I'm sure that's probably something you'll be interested in. Tomorrow evening, it is The Devil Wears Prada 2, 7:30. That will be getting underway for your Tuesday night. Both the Phoenix and Travellers will be closed on Wednesday. Devil Wears Prada is on the Harbour Lights in Stanley on Wednesday evening. That is a 7 p.m. start. On Thursday at the Phoenix, it's the Sheep Detectives, which is a comedy adventure, PG rated. The Travellers in as it closed, and the drama, 7 p.m. on Thursday evening at the Harbour Lights. That is how your cinemas are lining up for the first part of this week.
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called Prosper and Clooney. That is Free Your Mind. George Ryland looking after you after the news at 1. And then George Wedlake will be continuing your afternoon from 3 o'clock. And Nikki Smith taking you into your Monday evening. Tom back with you tomorrow morning. The breakfast tree continuing. £670. That's not to be sniffed at. But of course, you have to identify the mystery voice and the mystery sound as well. You'll get another chance to hear those after the news at 8 o'clock tomorrow morning. I shall catch up with you at 10 tomorrow. Lewis Capaldi taking you up to the 1 o'clock news. After Teddy Swims, this is Mr. Know-It-All. Have yourself a good Monday.

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We've got something from the Ballad of Darren lined up to take us to your news after Soul Asylum and Runaway Train. Bye.